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4: Dear consumer, this is me, and I work for Michelin. Worldwide franchise, India to Michigan. And I'm here to tell you what I have to offer. Light truck passenger, tires, they're awesome. Super, wonderful, excellent, amazing. Number one rule, though, we're all about safety. When I go in transit, I'm safe there and safe back. Spread out the word from the roads to the racetrack. Michelin, Michelin, Michelin.
5: Michelin, Michelin, Michelin.
6: World's number one tire brand.

I switched to WPS Office because documents, spreadsheets, slides, and PDFs, all free. I can start a file, edit it, and share it without jumping between apps. It just makes work feel easier.

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1: 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Let him wait there.
0: No. No, but the manja was. No, no. 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Do no manja like. 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